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0: KWFC, Dave and Paula. It is September the 1st, the first day of September.
1: Crazy.
0: It's crazy. We're still going to have some hot weather, so don't get too wrapped up in your sweaters and sweatshirts and your pumpkin spice lattes.
1: But I did wear a jacket this week.
0: I know. It was a little chilly out.
1: It was just a little bit. I want to encourage you on this Labor Day to be thinking of the future. Does heaven motivate you? Does heaven motivate you when you think of a time of rest? We think that in heaven, we're going to be at peace. Probably a restful environment. I think it's going to be a fun environment. We've talked recently about how there's joy in heaven. Listen to this this encouragement from Philippians chapter 3, verse 20. Our citizenship is in heaven, from which we also eagerly wait for our Savior, the Lord Jesus Christ. Our citizenship is in heaven. Where are you placing your values with what you're living for? Let me say it just a different way. What are you investing in more? The place you're going to leave one day, or the place you're going to inhabit for all of eternity? Why would I spend the bulk of my time just laying up treasure, if you will, doing things that are going to not last after I'm gone, when I leave, when I could be spending my time investing in things that where I'm going and I'm going to be living forever? Four things last forever. That's God, His word, people, and heavenly rewards. So let me just ask you what you're living for. What's your focus this morning? I know we're all holidaying, and I'm not trying to be too heavy on this, but I'm just going to encourage you, maybe the rest of this year, what do we cast our lens to? The things, I mean, am I going to invest in so into things that are just going to be here, left here on a place that I'm going to leave, or am I going to spend a life building up for a place that I'm going to go? Our citizenship is in heaven, from which we also eagerly wait for a Savior, the Lord Jesus Christ.

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This old house once knew my children. This old house once knew my wife. This old house was a home and comfort as we fought the storms of life. This old house once rang with laughter. This old house heard many shouts. Now she

It's Terrace. Every day I just thank the Lord that he saw fit that I was born here in the great United States of America. I didn't know that there were 31 towns across these great United States of America with the name Liberty in it. Even our own Liberty, just a couple miles north, well, a couple hours actually, north of us here in Springfield. Wherever you're listening from, whether it's on the app or on your radio or on your TV, we're so grateful that you choose to make KWFC part of your day. 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

This is Max Lucado. If anyone had a reason to be anxious, it was the Apostle Paul. Envision an old man as he gazes out the window of a Roman prison, half blind, squinting just to read. Awaiting trial before the Roman emperor, his future is as gloomy as his jail cell. Yet, to read his words, you'd think he'd just arrived at a Jamaican beach hotel. His letter to the Philippians bears not a word of fear or complaint, not one. Instead, he lifts his thanks to God and calls on his readers to do the same. Rejoice in the Lord always. Again, I will say rejoice. Paul's challenge is a decision deeply rooted in the confidence that God exists, that he is in control, and that he is good. Rejoice in the Lord always. You can't run the world, but you can entrust it to God. This is Max Lucado.

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This has been a weekly test of the emergency alert system for the Springfield operational area. Had this been an actual emergency, the attention signals you just heard would have been followed by immediate news or weather information. This is only a test.

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1: 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Our power comes from the Holy Spirit. 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The Spirit guides us. The Spirit gives us boldness. The Spirit has given us the Word of God. The Spirit gives us wisdom. The Spirit alone can bring conviction and faith. Therefore, we are dependent on Him. God's spiritual energy reserves never run out.
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When I was a kid, I was afraid of the dark. 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

How do you do? Some people seem to instinctively reach out to rescue those in need, even risking their own lives. We call them heroes. Others back away from involvement for many reasons, not the least of which is fear. Are you your brother's keeper? The answer you give may depend on whether your heart and mind and life have been unshaken.

0: This is Unshackled, true life stories that proclaim the good news, dramatized and produced in Chicago by Pacific Garden Mission. Homeless people who come to Pacific Garden Mission are not overly eager to talk about their past, too much hurt and shame and fear in the past. Folks at the mission know all about that. Most of them have been there. They reassure street people by offering food, a shower and a change of clothes, medical or dental care if needed, and a safe place to sleep. The old lighthouse is always there for them, has been for 121 years. But material help alone will not change lives. So counselors and pastors lead them to a place where they can lay down the past and find forgiveness, where the Prince of Peace offers them new life. And those who accept are eager to talk about their past and the one who changed everything. And that's what Unshackled is all about. Now for broadcast around the earth, here's program number 2494 in the series Unshackled, the program that makes you face yourself and think.
1: Okay, let me put these decoys in the trunk.
2: Yeah, okay.
1: Looks like a great day for duck hunting.
2: Yeah, yeah.
1: You sound like you're half asleep, Fred.
2: I'm kind of bothered about something.
1: What?
2: On the way here, I saw a girl sitting on the handrail of the Delaware Memorial Bridge.
1: Holy cow, did you stop?
2: I was afraid she might jump if I did.
1: This early, not too many people are gonna be out driving.
2: Yeah, I better call the police and tell them.
1: Well, there probably wasn't much you could do, Fred.
2: Yeah. Yeah, I'm calling about a girl I saw sitting on the Delaware Memorial Bridge about 4:30. Yeah, okay, thanks.
1: What'd they say?
2: They're taking care of it.
1: Good. Well, let's see if we can go duck hunting.
0: What would you do in that kind of situation? Would you have stopped? The man in this story was haunted by that encounter and his decision to carry on, a decision that led to upheaval in his life and caused him to doubt everything he thought he knew. This is the true story of Frederick Zeb and how he was unshackled.
2: I was the middle child of five, born in Philadelphia in 1947. We moved to Delaware when I was three. That's where I still live. Both my parents were very religious and active in the church, so I attended parochial school for 10 years. My parents were also very strict and wouldn't let me go to dances. But I found a way around that. Dad?
3: Hmm?
2: Is it okay if I go to school tonight?
3: On Saturday? What for?
2: I joined a club that fixes old religious items and sends them to needy countries.
3: I didn't know that.
2: Oh, yeah. It's kind of fun.
3: Does your mother know about this?
2: No, I haven't told her yet. I was going to do that.
3: Well, I'm glad to hear about this, Fred. We'll take you to school.
2: Oh, no, you don't have to do that. One of the guys will pick me up.
3: No, we'll take you and pick you up later. But, what time do you have to be there?
2: 7:30 is good enough.
3: Fine. They're there! Listen to what Fred's doing now.
2: They would drop me off at one end of the school, and I'd walk to the other side where the dance was being held. When the dance was over, I'd walk back and they would pick me up. 6 months went by before they got wise. And one night, my dad walked into the dance, tapped me on the shoulder. Boy, was I embarrassed and in big trouble. At school, I was so mouthy and disruptive that they finally asked me to leave. I tried vocational school, then quit altogether at 16.
3: I just can't believe you would quit like that, Fred.
2: I don't like electrical shop.
3: You didn't give it a chance. You didn't try very hard at auto shop either.
2: I did too. The teacher told me to switch to another field.
3: If you aren't going to go to school, then you have to get a job.
2: Well, what can I do?
3: Try the newspaper ads.
2: Yeah, sure.
3: I don't care what you do, but you're going to do something. I want you out of the house by 7 in the morning,
2: what?
3: And you're not coming back until 5 o'clock. Is that understood?
2: Yeah.
3: And I'd better not catch you drunk again. We're not going to have a bum in our house. You'd better learn that.
2: In some ways, I was already a bum, panhandling from friends to buy cheap wine, lying to my parents. I applied for different jobs in the newspaper, but no one would hire me. So I went back to vocational school. After a year, they asked me not to come back. The only option left was public school, which I finally finished, and then went to work for DuPont as a laborer. I had worked there 2 years and started training as a millwright apprentice when I made a radical change of direction. Yeah, Dad, I just joined the Navy.
4: What?
2: Yeah, 4-year commitment. I'm leaving pretty soon.
4: Why? You were on your way to becoming a first-class journeyman.
2: The job will be waiting for me when I come back. I'm just taking a leave of absence.
4: Well, it sure is sudden.
2: I've been thinking about it for a while. I wanted to do something different, see the world maybe.
4: Where are you going to go to boot camp?
2: San Diego.
4: Good luck, son. I hope you're making the right decision.
2: I didn't tell them the real reason I joined the Navy. I'd gotten into a fist fight at work with a guy who was jealous. He said I was flirting with his wife. He was right. Several times I was called into the supervisor's office for questioning. The heat was on, so I figured a leave of absence would give things a chance to cool down. I joined the submarine service and went to school in New London, Connecticut. I met Rosemary when I drove my buddy to see his girlfriend.
5: So, what'd you think of her?
2: You fixed me up with a date sometime, George.
5: With my girl? You gotta be kidding.
2: Oh, not your girl. I'm talking about her roommate, Rosemary.
5: Oh, okay. You had me worried for a minute.
2: Even her name is beautiful.
5: You got it bad, dude. Well, call her up.
2: No, I don't want to ruin this. She's really a dish.
5: Yeah.
2: Arrange a double date, okay?
5: Yeah, I thought you had experience with women.
2: I've had girlfriends. But this is different, I'm telling you. I don't want to mess it up. I don't even know her very well.
5: Okay. I'll call her as soon as we get back.
2: My roommate tried to fix me up with Rosemary, but she'd have none of that. I had to ask her out myself, which I finally did. We fell in love and were married less than a year later. When I left the Navy after my 4-year hitch, I had a wife and a daughter, both named Rosemary.
1: I never thought you'd get married, Fred. No offense, Rosemary, but he used to be a wild man.
6: What do you mean used to be? He still is.
2: Yeah, all right, you guys. All right, cut it out. I'm a responsible husband and father now.
1: Oh, yeah, sure. Does that mean you won't be partying?
2: Rosemary don't mind me spending some time with my friends.
1: You know, it'll be great hunting with you this fall.
2: I can't hardly wait.
1: Hey, you going back to your old job?
2: Yeah, I'm already back on my apprenticeship. Rosemary got a job, too.
1: Yeah, you two will be rolling in money.
2: Hey, we're ready for the good life, man. Hey, you only go around once, you know? In 1976, a son was born to us, making our family complete. What more could a man want? I worked overtime every chance I could and went to school nights. When I wasn't in school, I worked a part-time job, including weekends. If I wasn't working or partying, I was at football or baseball games. During 1 3-month period, I was busy every day and night. The only time I relaxed with my family was when we went camping, always with our friends.
1: Man. Yeah. This is the life, isn't it?
2: Yeah, as long as we have plenty of grass and wine, I'm happy.
1: You ever get high at work?

0: Don't you know that?
1: Well, not according to the Bible thumpers. Man, they get on my nerves, telling me I need the Lord.
0: What do you say to him?
1: I tell them to get lost and mind their own business.
0: Oh, I love to hear that conversation.
2: He doesn't always do it in a nice way, either.
1: Hey, what right do they have telling me I'm on the way to hell?
2: They think they're helping you, Fred.
1: Well, they're wrong. I don't need their God, and I don't need their religion. Now, I was too full of myself to know that I was empty inside, with nothing to offer someone who was ready to jump from a bridge.
3: In a moment, we'll hear how all of that changed.
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1: There were Jesus fanatics scattered around my life. Besides my neighbors, I had a coworker who got under my skin, and I cursed him a few times. Inwardly, I wanted what I saw in them. Then there was my supervisor, Jim.
5: Hey, Fred, how's it going?
1: Yeah, okay. How about you?
5: Couldn't be better.
1: Yeah, you're always upbeat, Jim.
5: When you know you're going to heaven, it gives everything the right perspective.
1: Nah, come on. Nobody knows for sure about that.
5: Well, the Bible makes it very clear, Fred. If you don't know Jesus, he's not your personal savior, then you will go to hell. But I know.
1: What kind of God would do that?
5: He doesn't do that. You send yourself to hell when you reject his son.
1: Now, wait a minute. I thought he died for the sins of the whole world.
5: Fred, do you believe the Bible to be true?
1: No.
5: Then I can't answer you, because my answer would be based on what the Bible teaches.
1: Can you believe that? Of all the arrogant people, those so-called Christians are the worst. Talk about narrow-minded.
2: Don't discuss religion, then.
1: You want another hit?
2: Nah, I like wine better.
1: I mean, I work every day, I take care of my family, I try to be a good husband and father. How could a loving God condemn me?
2: I don't know, Fred. I couldn't.
1: I do the best I can. If that's not good enough for God, then I don't want any part of him.
2: I'm sure he understands.
1: Did you go to church when you were growing up?
2: Sure.
1: Yeah, we always did. When I was little, I wanted to be in the ministry, but I got over it. Imagine that, me preaching. I wonder if God was sitting up in heaven with a clipboard and checking off everything I did.
2: You better hope not. Yeah, seriously, though, I'd like to go to church again sometime. Maybe that one down the street.
1: Yeah, not me. I haven't gone since high school.
2: Well, we can't let the kids grow up without some kind of religious guidance.
1: Yeah, well, count me out. In spite of my self-centered life and my anger at Christians, I couldn't help being aware of God and his creation when I went deer hunting. I would sit on a deer stand up in a tree before sunrise and watch the sun come up. My thoughts just seemed to wonder about God. Later, I asked my friends if they had the same experience.
6: Do I ever wonder about God when we're out here?
1: Yeah.
6: Yeah, sometimes.
1: It's kind of weird, isn't it?
6: Yeah, I guess so.
1: I mean, it all seems so natural and planned. The sunrise, the birds singing, the squirrels playing.
6: The deer hiding. Man, I didn't see a one today.
1: Yeah.
6: They knew we were out there.
1: Yeah, tomorrow's Sunday, maybe we'll get lucky.
6: I'll tell you one thing, Fred. You can find God out here as much as you can in some church.
1: Yeah, tell it to Rose Marie. She's been after me to go to church with her and the kids. Nine times out of 10, I wouldn't go to church with my wife, But she kept after me, and so I began to attend every Sunday. There was something missing in my life, and I didn't know what it was. My supervisor thought he knew.
5: You need to be born again, Fred. Otherwise, you cannot see the kingdom of God.
1: Hey, I'm going to church, man.
5: Going to church doesn't save you. Accepting Christ as your Savior is what saves you. Here, read Ephesians chapter 2, verses 8 and 9. For by grace are ye saved through faith, and that not of yourselves. It is the gift of God, not of works, lest any man should boast.
1: Don't you think it's narrow-minded to insist that your way is the only way?
5: It isn't my way, Fred. It's God's way. Jesus says, I am the way, the truth, and the life. No man cometh unto the Father but by me.
1: You believe what you want, I'll believe what I want.
5: I'll pray for you, and I'll have the people in my church praying for you as well.
1: Then came the fall of 1982, when I drove right past that girl sitting on the bridge. I'd always been so strong and ready with answers. I thought I'd automatically help those in need, but I had ignored an obvious cry for help. We went duck hunting that day, but I spent most of the time in tears with my shotgun lying by my side. What if she was dead now and I had done nothing to help her? I felt completely empty and hopeless. When we got back to my friend's house, I called the police.
6: Well, what's the word?
1: They said she didn't jump. They got her down safely.
6: See? You're worried about nothing.
1: I don't know. I'll never forget the sight of her sitting there in the dark. I should have stopped.
6: You don't know that. You might have said the wrong thing, and then she would have jumped.
1: Yeah, maybe.
6: It all worked out, Fred. Quit thinking about it. You want a beer?
1: Oh, nah. I better get home. I couldn't stop thinking about that girl and how I'd failed to help her. My depression was more than I could bear. Trying to find peace, I began reading the Bible, starting with the New Testament. I also talked with many people about that girl on the bridge, my wife, my neighbors and friends, even the pastor of our church.
7: Sometimes it's hard to know what to do in a situation like that, Fred.
1: I've talked with a lot of people, but nobody seems to have the answer.
7: You think you should have done something different?
1: I should have stopped. But I don't know what I could have said. I had nothing to offer her, nothing.
7: Maybe you did the right thing, then.
1: Well, what do you say to someone who wants to end their life?
7: There are people trained to do that. And maybe it's best to let them take over.
1: But they're not always around. I mean, I was right there. I feel terrible about not stopping.
7: Don't let it get you down, Fred. Nobody's perfect.
1: I've been reading the Bible.
7: Good.
1: There's a lot I didn't know. I just wish I could find the answer. Six months had passed, and yet I couldn't get past my depression. In May, I went to a silent retreat sponsored by the church. I hoped that while I was there, someone would tell me how to resolve my problem. But we were not allowed to speak at all. So I reflected on my relationship with Jesus Christ as the scriptures that I had read filled my mind. About 1:30 on the second night there, I got up, went to the chapel, and got on my knees. There I cried to God. I wept as I pleaded for him to take control of my life. I accepted Jesus Christ as my Lord and Savior. I told him I wanted to live for him and only him from that point on. I couldn't wait to tell my supervisor.
5: Hey, Fred, what are you so happy about?
1: I surrendered my life to Christ this weekend at the retreat. I'm saved.
5: That's great. I've sure been praying for you, brother.
1: You know, I didn't appreciate that before, but I sure do now.
5: Wait till I tell everyone at church.
1: Listen, I want you to know that I'm sorry about all the times that I was rude to you.
5: Nah, don't mention it, Fred. You just didn't know the Lord.
1: Well, you could say that again. You're not the only person I have to apologize to, Jim. I have a whole list.
5: Now you need to begin attending a good Bible-teaching church so you can grow.
1: Yeah, pray for my wife, will you?
5: Sure.
1: I want her to have what I have.
2: Talking about. I go to church.
1: Yeah, but that isn't what saves you, Rosemarie. Accepting God's provision for salvation is what saves you.
2: Fred, you're turning into a fanatic.
1: I want you to go to heaven with me, honey. This is the greatest thing that ever happened to me. And I want you to have it too.
2: All you talk about is the Bible and Jesus.
1: I don't want you to go to hell.
2: I can't believe this.
1: I know how you feel. I used to get mad at believers too. They make you face the truth.
2: For the last time, I go to church. I believe the Bible is true. Now let me alone.
1: Do you know what eternal life is, Rosemary? It begins the moment you believe. You receive God's Spirit. Listen to this. Verily, verily, I say unto you, he that heareth my word and believeth on him that sent me hath everlasting life and shall not come into condemnation, but is passed from death unto life. Did you notice, Rosemary?
2: What?
1: English wasn't my strong suit, but that verse is in the present tense. You pass into eternal life the minute you believe. That's why death has no hold on you. That was the worst time of our marriage. We were expecting our third child, and I was bound to determine that my wife was going to come to know the Lord. But the harder I pushed, the more she resisted. Finally, I let go and gave her to the Lord, knowing he was more than able to handle the situation. A few weeks later, she gave her life to Christ. Now we have to look for another church, Rosemary.
2: Why?
1: Well, I've been talking with that pastor about some things the church teaches that contradict the Bible. He told me I was too hung up on the Bible.
2: He said that?
1: Yeah. The Bible is the word of God, Rosemary, and we need to find a church that teaches and practices what's found in it.
2: Oh, it'll be hard to leave, Fred. We have friends there.
1: I know. But any time you have to choose between God's way and man's, there's only one choice. God will lead us to the right church.
2: Okay.
1: Oh, I'd really like to go into the ministry myself, honey. I'd love to tell others about the Lord.
2: I know you do, Fred. But we have a family to think about.
1: Yeah. I'd have to quit my job and go to college and seminary.
2: Maybe God has some other way you can serve, right here at home.
1: I hope so. I really want to serve. I pray all the time that he'll use me. God led us to a great church where I continued to grow in knowledge of him. His word helped me become an outstanding employee.

0: Ed Zeb, a sinner saved by the grace of God and the blood of Jesus Christ. In 1994, I met a pastor who had started a small ministry in a nursing home.
1: I delivered some flowers and asked if they needed someone to come in and hold services for their people. They were delighted.
0: Never occurred to me to do something like that.
1: Most of the people in nursing homes are so lonely. They've lost their homes, their spouses. They feel forgotten. And we want them to know that God hasn't forgotten them.
0: I'd like to help if I can. I'm retired now, so I have plenty of time.
1: Great. We always need volunteers.
0: What do you do when you go there?
1: We sing some songs, have a time of prayer, read some Bible passages, and then give a short message. Afterward, I like to stay and visit with them. You can't imagine how much it means to them.
0: I can help with organization. Probably do everything but give the message.
1: You can learn to do that too, Fred. Just share what God has done in your life.
0: That I can do.
1: God's a good teacher, and the message is simple. Jesus loves you and wants to give you eternal life.
0: A ministry that began with one service a week at one nursing home has grown to 6 days a week in 7 nursing homes. My youngest daughter has joined me as a volunteer. Listening friend, God offers you the greatest gift imaginable, forgiveness of your sins, and eternal life with Him in heaven. You have to go to the cross to receive this gift, but it's yours for the asking. Jesus said in John chapter 6, verse 47, "Verily, verily I say unto you, he that believeth on me hath everlasting life."
2: If you desire a personal relationship with Jesus Christ, or would like to speak to someone about this most important matter, we encourage you to call 1-888-NEED-HIM. 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

0: 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This is program number 2494. Heard in the true story of Frederick Zeb were Fred Stone, Rengan Altai, Dan Frick, Mike Baccarella, and Steve Bayorgian. 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Engineer, Ed Webb. 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And I'm Bob O'Donnell.
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0: Lefevre Quartet and Ain't Nobody Like Jesus.
1: It is a good Monday morning when you can come in after a long weekend. Yeah. And, you know, this early, we've already had a few giggles.
0: We have, because we had a great weekend.
1: Yeah.
0: Had some cool memories, making some cool memories, doing the fireworks thing, the family thing, the 4th of July thing. I got to spend my birthday morning with thousands of my closest friends in Marshfield. We did that parade.
1: I saw so many videos and photos from that. That looked like a good time.
0: It was a lot of fun. And I'm going to tell you, kudos to Marshfield. Showed up big time, big time. They love America over there. I was just wishing everybody a happy America. I'd say happy 4th of July, happy America, because that's the experience. And I loved it out there.
1: We stayed pretty close to home. I was joking with you. You know, we did the fireworks thing Friday night, and yep. I thought, yay, we did it. Well, then Saturday rolled around, and we did it all over again.
0: More. Well, good for you. So you got two.
1: Yeah.
0: Oh, my neighborhood was alive. I told you it sounded like, you know, like a war zone.
1: Right.
0: I mean, we got somebody who's pressing the limits of legal. I'm just saying. Some of the things they were letting off was like, I don't think that was legal.
1: But don't you feel like everyone in a neighborhood kind of walked around last night like, oh, man, July 5th is pretty low key, right? Like, right. Oh, guess we're going to bed at 8:30.
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4: Your Sound of Phone forecast, pretty fair weather pattern for most of the week. High pressure will be parked overhead. Temperatures will be on a little bit of a warming trend, though, and the humidity pretty high, so it will be a little uncomfortable. Sunshine today, we're going into the mid-80s. Overnight, some clouds and mid-60s, and then we get upper 80s for the high on Tuesday. A little bit more humid and lots of sunshine. We'll hit the low 90s on Wednesday and Thursday and sunny. I'm meteorologist Steve Hamilton.

0: That is Kingdom Heirs on the Sound of Home this morning. Hopefully, over the weekend, you were able to spend some time, you know, in your church service with your family in the car, listening to a great message. And you had some conversations over freedom and faith. Yeah. And just how far we have come as a country. But here's the reminder that along the way, there was plenty of fear. It wasn't just, we know how this is going to go, so charge on. There was overcoming of fear, obstacles, challenges. And our verse of the day comes from Deuteronomy chapter 31. It says, "The Lord himself goes before you and will be with you. He will never leave you nor forsake you." And as we think about that, going into a new week, we don't always know exactly what's going to happen, right? Hey, here we are on Monday. But let's believe that, or be reminded that the Lord is going before us, that he knows. And all those things that we worry about or don't know how are going to play out, like he knows. And that's where our comfort is. We don't just have peace because nothing is going on. We have peace because we have trust in the Lord.
1: Amen.
0: So, Lord, thank you for reminding us that a new week is a new opportunity to trust you again. Thank you, Lord, for your faithfulness that never fails and for the grace that you give us each morning. And as we go into a new week, Lord, guide our steps, give us wisdom in every decision, and fill our hearts with your peace. Lord, help us to not be led by fear, but by faith. Lord, open the right doors, provide for every need, strengthen us through every challenge, and remind us that you are already going before us. In Jesus' name we pray. Amen. Amen.

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0: Billy Walker this morning as you are shining and rising with Dave and Rebecca.
1: Can you believe? Can you believe we're just a few sleeps away from Jeff and Sherry Easter and the Mid-South Boys concert?
0: I know. It's here. We've been talking about it for
1: I know. It seems like for a long time. Well, it has been. I mean, we've had it calendared for several months last year. You know, we calendared this, but now it's like, I got to order the sandwiches. When you got to order the sandwiches, it's on. It's like really close. And so we got to order the sandwiches.
0: And that you got to move in some living room furniture too, right?
1: Right. First Baptist Church, can we brag on our friends just a little bit here? Rolling out the red carpet. And I think, literally, I think they're laying down some carpet for the living room experience. Because nothing sounds like the sound of home like the living room experience. You're going to, I'm a little jelly, be honest with you. I'm a little jealous about the situation that these precious friends are going to get absolute front row treatment. And I mean, you could, my danger, I'd fall asleep in this high back chair. I'd be at risk.
0: I'll bring my tambourine so that doesn't happen.
1: Thank you for that.
0: I'll just be right there in their ear.
1: No, I say that, and the concert's going to be so much more lively than that. It won't be a snoozer of a concert, but I'm just saying, I can get relaxed, I can get chill in the recliner. And so, yeah, it's going to be an amazing night. I hope that you'll come out. We did this. We put this together. Jeff and Sherry are making their way across the country to be here. Mid-South Boys, you're going to love these guys. And I would hate for you to miss out on what could be the best concert experience ever in the whole history of the USA. In the last 250 years, I don't know that there will have been a better concert experience. What's about to happen in Springfield, Missouri on Friday night. Now, the only way you can be the judge of that is to be here.
0: The only way you can weigh judgment. You're so right.
1: So get your ticket, kwfc.org. Come by the studios during business hours. Friday night is concert night in America.

0: In the news, fireworks are being blamed for a house fire this weekend near Doolittle in Phelps County. Firefighters found a vacant home with heavy flames coming from the roof. No one was inside. No injuries reported. That fire happened on the evening of the 4th of July, and firefighters say fireworks ignited the fire. Severe thunderstorms interrupted 4th of July activities at Lake of the Ozarks, bringing damaging winds, heavy rain, and widespread power outages. The video on Lake of the Ozarks during that storm was pretty wild. A large dock broke loose during the storm and was found floating before troopers could get it towed to a safe location, which they did. Downed trees, power lines, and other damage was reported across Camden and Miller counties. Several Independence Day events were canceled due to the storms. Springfield-based Convoy of Hope continues to respond in Venezuela following the devastating double earthquakes that hit on June 24th. More than 15,000 survivors remain displaced, and crews are continuing with search and recovery efforts. There's a look at news. I'm Sarah Forhetz.
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0: And like you, they love America.

0: I ran across this chart on social media that I thought it's so fitting. Maybe you're in a season of life where it fits for you as well. But, you know, a lot of times we run into people and we're like, oh, they're always so happy. You know, everything's just always going for them, right? And right. Life just must
1: so
0: be.
1: So you would think.
0: Yeah. Mm-hmm. Life just must be so easy for them. Or, oh, you know what? Like, they just are an active participant in life. Like, they always got something going on and it looks so fun to be them.
1: See, I thought I would put you in that category because you just have a lot of great things going on. You got great kids, great experiences.
0: Well, yes.
1: Are you in that group? Would you put yourself in that group?
0: I mean, I think so. But also, you know, same to you. And I think that you see life on this same visual, chart that I'm talking about here, right? And it says what people think joy is. And it's a big circle filled in. And it says they think it's just being happy. Okay. But what joy actually is, what it comes from, it's a pie chart. And it has a section called purpose. And a section called service, and a section of generosity, and a section of learning, and a section of gratitude. And when you have,
1: oh, I love that.
0: Yeah, when you have all of those things that you are like, you know what, even if I'm down today, I'm thankful for my family. I'm thankful for my job. Even if I'm down today, you know what, I have an opportunity to serve, and I'm going to meet, you know, people's needs with the help of the Lord. And even if I'm down today, I can give, and thank God that I can give. Thank God for my finances. And you're just cycling through these things that keep you encouraged. It's so much more than just this one pie over here that's like, well, my goal is to be happy. I'm happy. I'm happy, happy, happy. But I hope that encourages you today that if you're struggling with, you know, comparison and you're looking at someone else going, it's always easier for them. No. There's so many pieces to life that we get to pause and be like, okay, I'm going to have to pull from that today.
1: What is the pie chart again? Review the pie chart, because I think you hit it. A lot of that sound like work.
0: It is work. But knowing your purpose and acts of service and generosity, learning and gratitude.
1: That's a pretty good wheel. I hope you're investing in those things.

0: make it my mission.
1: Yeah.
0: Maybe not this week. Maybe I'll put it on the to-do list for next week to make an NFL or college football theme song as we get into September.
1: You've been in the songwriting mood of late.
0: I think it's one of the fun things of the internet to create fun little jingles. But we're just 60-ish days away from my love, which is college football.
1: Yeah, particularly the Southeastern Conference. Right?
0: And then 65 days exactly away until the NFL kickoff.
1: Yeah. I mean, the world is watching Patrick. Is Patrick coming back week one? I hope they don't rush him back. I mean, I think he looks like he might make it back in time for the first game. But he's such a competitor. And so 65 days-ish, is that what you're saying? Mm-hmm. Maybe enough. Maybe enough for Patrick. But back to your love and then Arkansas Razorbacks and then Southeastern Conference.
0: There's so many new coaches that, you know, you can do whatever you want. You can spin this season however you want. Like, it's a rebuilding year. Yeah, let's go with that. Or
1: you haven't had anybody to hate since Nick Saban left. Where's been your fixation of hatred now?
0: I don't know that I hate anyone. I enjoy it when LSU loses. I do enjoy that.
1: Your favorite teams are Arkansas and whoever's playing LSU.
0: Yeah.
1: Is that what it is?
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0: Rebecca's favorite song, The Mercy Steve.
1: The Mercy Steve. Speaking of Mercy.
0: Yes.
1: Now, I want to open this up right
0: you
1: now.
0: You didn't spend time at Mercy this weekend,
1: no,
0: right?
1: No. Okay. We still have all of our fingers and all of our toes, even all of our hair. Nobody's bangs.
0: That's
1: even
0: really
1: got
0: good.
1: Cinched. But I would love to hear some good fireworks stories.
0: Yeah.
1: You can fire up that mobile mic and let us know or give us a call at 800-658-0353. Because what I'm talking about is I'm sure you spent some money, and that's fine. That's between you and the Lord. But in our house, okay, we loved like the Toy Story franchise. Our girls are all about our precious, their precious little dolls and
0: favorite characters.
1: Things they've carried for years. And so I couldn't help but, it made me shake my head. And you may have had a different experience because you're not, you know, a mom of girls.
0: Yeah.
1: You're a dad of boys.
0: Yep.
1: But they have this firework and it has this cute little doll on the outside, like a mystery thing.
0: Uh-huh.
1: You light it on fire.
0: Yep.
1: And it sends up this parachute and then floats this little princess down.
0: If the parachute does what it's supposed to do.
1: If it all works out.
0: Yeah.
1: And you go and catch it. And I have a photo here of Violet Grace with the doll that came down.
0: Oh.

0: Who is that?
1: It's like a, it's an Ariel. Like from the Little Mermaid.
0: Did she catch it? Did the parachute and all the things work? Yeah. It looks like that parachute did it was supposed to.
1: She even put it in my Jeep.
0: That's a proud girl.
1: And that's great.
0: Yeah.
1: But if you take it from the angle of like, if Woody would have experienced that, you know what I mean? Like we've given our toys all of this emotional like story, right? Think of this little doll being packaged in this.
0: Yeah.
1: Set on fire. Shut up. Parachute. Lands in a tree. Falls. Now she's like, and now I'm just here. And
0: so you really are bought into the toy story. These things have feelings.
1: I was like, man, that little thing has really worked hard to just be here, to be present. Now I hope she has a really good life living on in my Jeep,
0: on the Jeep
1: with
0: dash.
1: The little ducks.
2: A siren is more than a command for you to pull over. 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There's someone who needs your love in the back of that ambulance.
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4: Your Sound of Foam forecast, pretty fair weather pattern for most of the week. High pressure will be parked overhead. Temperatures will be on a little bit of a warming trend, though, and the humidity pretty high, so it will be a little uncomfortable. Sunshine today, we're going into the mid-80s. Overnight, some clouds and mid-60s, and then we get upper 80s for the high on Tuesday. A little bit more humid and lots of sunshine. We'll hit the low 90s on Wednesday and Thursday and sunny. I'm meteorologist Steve Hamilton.

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0: I want to brag on the patriots in this country. People that love what we got going on here. I just, it bothers me. It really does in my heart. It bothers me. We have, not that we don't have room to disagree, but the people just don't understand what America is.
1: Right. The sacrifice and the, yeah.
0: And the blessings. Mm-hmm. I want to come back. I want to say, why is this nation so different? What made America so different that in 250 years, we ran away with the world? The world followed this young country in so many ways. The innovations of electricity and in automobile manufacturing, flight, all of the things,
1: right.
0: Technology. What happened in this part of the world over the past 250 years like no other? Here in America, I hope that you'll go back and review how it all started. Was we believe that all men were created equal, endowed by their creator with certain unalienable rights, life, liberty, and the pursuit of happiness. I'm just saying, proud, super proud. Do we have things to work on? Yep, absolutely. But I got a chance to just kind of sit back and watch the celebration. Super proud of what we got going on here in America. And I hope we could get back together. I hope we get united again behind those things. Let's make it better. Let's not pull apart. Let's work together to make it better. And the celebrations, I got to watch, even listen to our soundtrack on
1: yes.
0: Saturday night and thoroughly enjoyed that. People didn't know Neil Diamond was a Southern gospel guy. If I heard him on KWFC, he had to be. Any case, we had that great celebration. I hope you got to enjoy part of that. I'd like your feedback on some of that, if you enjoyed some particular things or whatever.
1: I did introduce the neighborhood kids to John Wayne. The Duke.
0: Duke. Yeah.
1: Yeah, they loved listening to that.
0: I love that. I love America. Why? You ask me why I love her? That's a great thing. I just love it. Any case, just reminiscing a little bit about a great weekend of celebrating a great country.
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Others didn't care that much about. 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

0: Triumphant Quartet on the Sound of Home. Dave and Rebecca, we are shining and rising here on this Monday after the long holiday weekend. Hope you had a great, great celebration of America. When I was waving to the crowd there in Marshfield over the weekend, I just said, Happy America. It's happy 4th of July. Yeah, happy Independence Day, of course, but happy America.
1: Go team.
0: Yeah, go America. I love it. I love it. Something special that can happen probably only in America. This is a success story born here in the hallways of KWFC. Our very own Bethany Shepherd has created Guzzlers. This is a radio, I want to say drama. It's kind of a fun little sitcom. If anything, it's kind of, it would fit more of a situational comedy, right, a la... what was it? The Adventures in Odyssey, if you remember that. Focus on a family production. Bethany has lent her talents and skills, not only just to produce this thing. She is the author and director and one of the voice actors. In fact, she is Melly. She plays the principal character, Melly. And this week, the brand new episode drops with the title, Melly's Dream Boy. Melly's Dream Boy. I've got to be excited to see what does Melly's dream. If you've been paying attention to the series, you probably are also interested. What is?
1: And her relationship with her sibling is so funny that I'm like, what's her brother going to say about this dream boy? Because as a person with an older brother, it was just never easy to have a crush. Okay. Just hard times.
0: So you can relate. Yes. And I'll tell you right now, you can go find out for yourself all about the Dream Boy. Guzzlers, check it out under podcasts at kwfc.org.

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0: In the news on this Monday, a Missouri appeals court has affirmed a lower court ruling in the long-running University Heights development dispute at Sunset and National. Judges agreed that the neighborhood's restrictive deed covenants are largely unenforceable, which clears the way for future development on that property. A developer interested in the site says the next step is a feasibility study and then sharing preliminary plans with the neighborhood. The Missouri Sports Hall of Fame will reopen its museum on August 12th at its new downtown Springfield location on West Walnut Street. The museum has been closed for nearly 5 years following renovations, financial challenges, and its relocation from its former home off Highway 60. Officials say the new facility will provide a more personal experience while continuing to celebrate Missouri sports legacy. Springfield-based Bass Pro Shops is planning to open a new Outdoor World store in La Mesa, California. That'll open in 2028. The 148,000 square foot store will serve San Diego and create more than 150 new jobs. It'll become the company's sixth location in California as Bass Pro continues growing across North America. There's a look at news. I'm Sarah Forhetz.
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3: Ozarks. Your Sound of Home forecast. We're in the mid-80s for the afternoon high today. Lots of sunshine. High pressure system from the northern plains drifting down into our area. Overnight, some clouds in mid-60s, and then plenty of sunshine coming up on Tuesday. That'll warm us up a little bit. Upper 80s for the afternoon high. Clear for Tuesday night, and then we're getting low 90s both Wednesday and Thursday. Looks like we'll stay sunny. I'm meteorologist Steve Hamilton.

0: Is that one of your favorite quartets?
1: It is.
0: Tribute quartet.
1: Mm-hmm.
0: They've given us some great music. I wouldn't fault you if that was your favorite quartet. They've given great reason why they should be. They are one of America's top quartets. Singing News Fan Awards is on right now. The final ballot. The top five. The next thing we hear about this whole issue on the Singing News Fan Awards is who won.
1: Okay. It doesn't go 5-3. It goes 5-winner.
0: 5-winner.
1: It's not like Miss America, where it's a slow countdown.
0: Yeah. No, nothing like Miss America. There's some ugly bass singers in on this one. Tribute Quartet are one of America's favorite quartets, and some of the music and some of the individual parts up for awards. The Singing News final ballot for the Fan Awards is on right now. You have until the end of July to get your vote in here in just a few months. I can't believe the National Quartet Convention is just a few months away. That's what's really, really crazy.
1: You think Russ is already packing for that?
0: I don't know about Russ. Nancy, for sure. Oh. Nancy, for sure, has already started packing. Russ is the one who's like, yes, dear. Yes, dear. I got to pack that too. Yes, dear. They are going to be anchoring their show all week out there, which is going to be very, very exciting. I'm going to make the trip out there just to kind of wave the flag and see the people and kind of sit there for the Singing News Fan Awards this year. All that ballot is on the Singing News Magazine. If you're not a subscriber, that's what it takes to vote. You have to be a subscriber to vote. And so if you're not a subscriber, we can help you out with that. Not just to vote, but the great information you get about our industry.
1: Right.
0: You just want all of that. All the details at KWFC.org.

0: You know, I wish, like, when I was playing high school football, that I, you know, had the president calling, you know, my coach about the bad call when I was, right. I was called for holding on that one play. Would, yeah. You know, could I get just a little presidential support on this?
1: Can the red phone give an update on what actually happened? Yes.
0: So when that line goes on, you know, and how many people see the red light going, oh, he's picked up the red phone. Are we DEFCON 3? No, but if you haven't heard the news, we had a player got a flagrant red flag foul that could have impacted future games.
1: Right. I think you had to set out the next game, right?
0: Would have. But the president made his call and that call got reversed. And all things are good if you're an American, if you're for America. So there you go. World Cup update is
1: playing in presidential. Seattle tonight against Belgium.
0: Which is pretty cool.
1: Some other important games happening this week, too, with Spain still in it. Who else? Argentina versus Egypt is happening tomorrow in Atlanta. So
0: isn't that funny? I mean, Argentina, Egypt. What are we doing? Is it the Olympics? What is this? World Cup. Yeah, and tonight America could move to the Great Eight. This is pretty exciting.
1: It is. Go soccer. I mean soccer.
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0: Gold City on The Sound of Home. So in other news, other great American news.
1: Yes.
0: Lots of records set this last week, not just with how many fireworks your neighbor bought.
1: Right.
0: But with Kelsey Findler for 43 days, 17 hours, 55 minutes, and 59 seconds, she rode from California to Hawaii.
1: By herself?
0: By herself.
1: In the Atlantic Ocean. I'm sorry, that's the Pacific Ocean. By herself?
0: Yes. Fastest solo row across the mid-Pacific. Youngest person to complete the route solo. That
1: wow.
0: is incredible.
1: Wow.
0: Just being alone for 43 days.
1: Did she? I mean, she didn't have any support vehicles or boats or out there.
0: The images I've seen, I think there had to have been someone that was kind of following along, checking.
1: Yeah.
0: But just the amount of time you're in your head, your body staying, you know, physically active for 43 days.
1: I had seen some people posting, friends of mine that were like keeping track of her. Mm-hmm. I never clicked over, but I guess that that happened over the weekend that she arrived.
0: She
1: that's
0: did.
1: That's a pretty gutsy thing.
0: It is. Just to be, you know, thinking one day, okay, like what's the world record? Could I break that? And then the amount of prep and training.
1: The gumption.
0: Yeah, it is. Mm. If you want to read more, you can find and follow it at You Row, Kelsey.
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4: Your Sound of Home forecast, pretty fair weather pattern for most of the week. High pressure will be parked overhead. Temperatures will be on a little bit of a warming trend, though, and the humidity pretty high, so it will be a little uncomfortable. Sunshine today, we're going into the mid-80s. Overnight, some clouds and mid-60s, and then we get upper 80s for the high on Tuesday. A little bit more humid and lots of sunshine. We'll hit the low 90s on Wednesday and Thursday and sunny. I'm meteorologist Steve Hamilton.

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0: the Mid-South Boys, who, by the way, if you haven't heard, they will be at the Summer Celebration in Springfield, Missouri this Friday. Because it's a new week, and now I'm saying it's this Friday. July 10th is this Friday.
1: I need to tell Jonathan he can't show up without more salsa.
0: Did you have some of that over the weekend?
1: Dinamite. Dinamite. Some people pronounce it dynamite.
0: Oh. I was really looking at you like, is that some kind of dish?
1: Fabulous. Jonathan, if you're listening, fabuloso. I'm just telling you, it's just really, really good. So, yeah, that's going to be in the rider. You better show up with a case of salsa.
0: I don't know how. I mean, I knew everyone knows you love salsa, but and I guess he just assumed that I love chocolate because he brought brownies. He brought chocolate chip cookies.
1: I think you are a woman, ergo.
0: Yeah.
1: You love chocolate.
0: Yeah, that's fair. Yeah. That's fair.
1: That's kind of. So, in any case, in addition to their mad cooking skills, baking skills, and salsa prep skills, they sing pretty good too. The Mid-South Boys joining Jeff and Sherry Easter. This Friday?
0: This Friday.

0: Johnny's Boys on the Sound of Home. You are shining and rising with Dave and Rebecca on the Sound of Home. Do I need to play the song? Should I play the football, soccer, football?
1: No, this, even though this is a World Cup fan story, this really has more to do with just your personal safety.
0: Just human stuff? Not necessarily soccer related?
1: Well, correct.
0: Okay.
1: Okay. I know that cell phones haven't always been a part of our lives, right?
0: Not always, but...
1: So, whose number do you have memorized?
0: I have very few numbers memorized. I have Debbie's number memorized.
1: Okay.
0: My mom's number. And after that, it's a guess.
1: I am right there. I don't have Debbie's number memorized, but I have my husband's number.
0: Yep.
1: I know the number I had growing up and my
0: Isn't
1: parents' old house number.
0: Yeah.
1: And I know both of their cell phone numbers. But after that, it is... Yep. It is slim.
0: It's funny how you remember your childhood phone number. Of course you would.
1: It is slim. So some of these World Cup fans that are traveling over the ocean.
0: And international numbers and things.
1: Well, this one case, the man was reported missing for 10 days.
0: Okay.
1: Because he lost his cell phone.
0: Uh-oh.
1: And his family had no idea if he landed, if he made it. He was traveling to a game in Boston.
0: Okay.
1: And they never heard from him again. So they call over to their, you know, representative here with the U.S. Embassy, things like that. And people are starting to search for him. They finally figured out he did, you know, check into his hotel room and was traveling to the next game, having the time of his life.
0: Meanwhile, family's just worried to death.
1: And he was like, you know what? I just never thought to check in with the embassy because I was okay.
0: Yeah.
1: I had money.
0: He was okay.
1: I had my tickets. When he lost his cell phone, he was like, I don't remember anyone's number. And so...
0: Oh, in this day and age, we'd be in a full-fledged panic.
1: Exactly.
0: Because of that cell phone.
1: They were hoping, the family said, we were hoping this would end in like just a comical way. And I think, I mean, it's funny, but it's also a reminder like, okay, at least put it on a Post-it. Yeah.
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0: is Greater Vision, helping to make the case why you should always be listening to KWFC. You don't want to let one of their songs go by without you hearing it. That's why we're so dedicated to the cause of lifting up Jesus Christ through great Southern gospel music, Little Faith Country, and thanks to our friend Cassandra from Battlefield. That's such a pretty name, Cassandra. Just rolls Cassandra. You just think of somebody, I think, in like a golden yellow dress running through a meadow. Cassandra.
1: Cassandra.
0: That's the painting that I see. Lives in Battlefield, Missouri, supports KWFC, the sound of home, with her hard-earned money helping us make Jesus known through all of music, all of the words fitly spoken, the prayer line, all of the things we do to help people through each and every day. 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Did you have any idea the number of bases you're helping us touch in the lives of the tens of thousands of households that listen to this radio ministry? Can do it without you. Cassandra, thank you for being such a loyal helper in the ministry. If you want to be like Cassandra, make your gift count. Summertime is a really good time to do that, to engage and help us to tell the story. Cassandra, bless you.

0: In the news, fireworks are being blamed for a house fire this weekend near Doolittle in Phelps County. Firefighters found a vacant home with heavy flames coming from the roof. No one was inside. No injuries reported. That fire happened on the evening of the 4th of July, and firefighters say fireworks ignited the fire. Severe thunderstorms interrupted 4th of July activities at Lake of the Ozarks, bringing damaging winds, heavy rain, and widespread power outages. The video on Lake of the Ozarks during that storm was pretty wild. A large dock broke loose during the storm and was found floating before troopers could get it towed to a safe location, which they did. Downed trees, power lines, and other damage was reported across Camden and Miller counties. Several Independence Day events were canceled due to the storms. Springfield-based Convoy of Hope continues to respond in Venezuela following the devastating double earthquakes that hit on June 24th. More than 15,000 survivors remain displaced, and crews are continuing with search and recovery efforts. There's a look at news. I'm Sarah Forhetz.
1: An officer's badge is more than a statement of authority. 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
3: Your Sound of Home forecast. We're in the mid-80s for the afternoon high today. Lots of sunshine. High pressure system from the northern plains drifting down into our area. Overnight, some clouds in mid-60s, and then plenty of sunshine coming up on Tuesday. That'll warm us up a little bit. Upper 80s for the afternoon high. Clear for Tuesday night, and then we're getting low 90s both Wednesday and Thursday. Looks like we'll stay sunny. I'm meteorologist Steve Hamilton.

0: Mark Mathis family gathered around the old upright piano. You talk about good times. That sounds like a good time. You know, another good time is when you get your buddies together to go golfing. And in this particular case, it's other pastors. So we got the Pastors Masters coming up 2 weeks from today.
1: 2 weeks.
0: I know,
1: almost
0: right?
1: Almost here, July. Hello. Hello.
0: Well, and when that comes, it's like July is almost over. What? So let's not get too far ahead of ourselves. Let's first thank our friends at ATC, the Associated Theatrical Contractors, for sponsoring yet again. I think this is like the 25th or 26th year they have sponsored right. this event. Just loving on the pastors. You know, the pastor is never not pastor. They may be on vacation, but they're still pastor.
1: Right.
0: They may be doing, who knows all the things pastors do. We don't know all the things. They just do so much. They're never not pastor. But what we're hoping is on these few hours that we're gathering together 2 weeks from today on the 20th of July at Millwood Golf and Country Club, we are hoping that that kind of melts away for just a few mm-hmm. hours. Fellowship with others who know what you do. Some great food and fellowship. A little bit of fun playing the golf. And I just want you to do it. Pastor, if you haven't registered yet, we're taking alternates.
1: You can get saying. On that alternative list.
0: Yeah. We're still taking alternates. Right now, kwfc.org. If you're already registered, I like your chances of playing. And we are very, very, very excited to host the pastors. ATC, thank you so much.

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flaw, your fingerprints on it all. Now we got books stacked to the sky about how this universe was made. They chalk it.

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0: a time to be alive because
1: it
0: here's
1: is a
0: the
1: great
0: deal.
1: Time.
0: Yeah. So have you noticed that sometimes a celebrity will name their child and that becomes kind of the trendy name of the year?
1: Well, yeah, and some of them aren't great names.
0: Some of them are silly.
1: Yeah.
0: For a while, there were the trends of U.S. cities like Dallas and Austin and Brooklyn. Those were big names.
1: Right.
0: Okay.
1: Right.
0: I've met a lot of Brooklyns, and I don't know that they've ever traveled out of the state of Missouri. But
1: gotcha. That's funny.
0: The trend happening in 2026 is those good old Southern dual names. You know, like maybe it's part of grandma's name, or maybe it's part of a family name.
1: Like Irma May or something.
0: Right. But for boys and for girls, it's the dual name.
1: Okay. For boys too.
0: Right. So I don't know your middle name.
1: We have an Elsie Bell in my family. I love Elsie Bell. Pretty.
0: And do you always call her both names?
1: I usually do. I usually do. Not Elsie, just Elsie. But sometimes I'll get, hey, Elsie Bell, come on over here, Papa.
0: I just feel like it's true Southernness. When you're naming your child, you're thinking, now what am I going to call her when I'm mad at her? Like I have the middle name Ann, which just rolls with so many things. Rebecca Ann, like,
1: oh. Well, that's funny. That's Debbie's middle name.
0: Yeah. See? Rebecca Very common. Ann. A lot of, you know, middle names being Lynn. Yeah. So this list
1: Mine's unusual. Go ahead.
0: What's your middle name?
1: Madison.
0: Okay. Like the president?
1: David Madison. Yes. Yeah. And if my grandmother had her way, my first name would have been Zachary, like Zachary Taylor, the president.
0: Okay.
1: Yeah. But Madison.
0: It's funny that you bring that up because still Southern. So my dad's name, his middle name is Hayes after the president.
1: Okay.
0: So Bob Hayes.
1: Interesting.
0: His brother is Rutherford B. I mean, isn't that
1: funny?
0: It's very, very rare, right?
1: That's very, but
0: to name, but that was a trend for a while to name your kids after presidents. Right now, we're just worried about how we're calling these kids across the street because of the dual names. Hey, Anna Kate, get over here. Hey, Emma Grace, get over here. Another fun one, Ellie Mae. That is
1: May.
0: A top name. And then for the boys, it's the same thing. I love it.
1: What are some of the trending boys combos?
0: Let me scroll down to the bottom of the list here. Yep. I'm sure when people are naming their kids.
1: So most of them I think of girls. You know, got the Emma Jo or whatever. But the boys, kind of Bubba.
0: Well, Jack Wyatt, that's
1: funny.
0: A trending name.
1: Okay.

0: And then James Avery, and here's one more, James Dawson. Now, that would be hard to yell. James Dawson.
1: James Dawson.
2: Yeah.
0: Yeah.
2: Yeah. But girls mostly, but that's kind of a fun Southern Living.
0: Southern Living double name.
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0: Family Band Morning for the Morning. It's all about the spelling on that one. And I encourage you, by the way, if you don't have the app, it will tell you exactly how they're spelled and who's singing the songs, if you ever wondered about that. Okay, so we get to the Gospel of John, chapter 8, verse 36. It says, so if the Son sets you free, you will be free indeed. A lot of the songs we play here in KWFC have that patriotic flair. Also make that correlation to freedom. When we believe that all men are created equal, we have those certain unalienable rights of life, liberty, and the pursuit of happiness. We do believe that there is a freedom to be experienced in the purposes for which we are created. Now, the scriptures are very, very clear. The human dynamic, there's servitude of different kinds. Not all slavery is that somebody was captured, trained, cuffed, and chained up. A lot of the bond to servitude we see in the New Testament, especially New Testament, is indebted. You're indebted, and so you're paying off the debt. Not slavery as we've known in early American history. So when you think of the word freedom, there's all kinds of ways you could take it. Of course, you know, the American history. I'm not proud that at one time we had a slavery issue in our history. I think we've got it right to correct and to eliminate that. We still have the debtors kind of side of things, but I just want to say, doesn't it feel good when you're released from a debt or something that bound you?
1: Yes.
0: If you had heavy credit card debt, if you had a debt that you owed a friend or whatever, when that was paid off, didn't you feel good? Like you could breathe again?
1: Yeah.
0: So when we get to John 8, verse 36, the debt of sin, the weight of sin on the soul is a heavy burden. And when Jesus lifts that, I can breathe again. I have a freedom to do more, to express more. This is going to sound really crazy, but to serve more out of the things I want to do. Not things I have to do, but the things that I want to do. Why? Because the Son has set me free. Just a little addendum to your July 4th weekend celebration as we celebrate freedom of all the different ways, the freedom we have in our Savior for the purposes which He created us.

Father, we're so grateful for your love for us. Thank you for all that we have to celebrate this this blessed country that I was born into. I take it for granted, the liberties and the freedoms that I've gotten to enjoy. A life that not everybody in this world gets to enjoy like I do. And I pause to thank you for that, for your hand upon this nation. I pray your guidance over the hearts of all that have say. We have elected many to lead, and I'm thankful for that privilege also. Not all have that privilege to have a say in their leadership. But I pray, God, your hand on their minds and their hearts as they guide. And then, Father, the blessing of a nation whose heart is turned after you. If we can call you the Lord of our nation, we know there's a blessing in that. And that's what I pray for. I pray, God, we have the best days ahead for our country. And I know in that is going to be a strong church, a bold, courageous church, and households that our hearts are turned to you. So I pray, starting with Dave Taylor and the Taylor House, the church that the Taylors go to, from Main Street to the White House, Father, that you would have first place in all of our hearts, and we rejoice and thank you for the hope that brings. In Jesus' name, amen.

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0: Well, if you're not up yet, I don't know what's going to wake
1: There's
0: you
1: your
0: up.
1: Wake up song.
0: That is your wake
1: Joseph,
0: up song.
1: Joseph, getting down.
0: You know, technology, my friend, you and I have talked about it today. It can be a blessing and a curse.
1: Yes.
0: We can have moments with our cell phone that kind of look like addictions, honestly.
1: It's true.
0: You get that report back about your screen time and you're like, oh, that was a lot of hours in the day. But I will say our app has been a blessing to many. It is a way to stay connected to the music you love, to the ministry you love. And I'm scrolling through it right now because of our prayer line.
1: Oh, yeah.
0: It is an easy way to have that prayer line number all the time. You can also view prayer requests that others have gone to the website and typed in to ask for prayer. You can join them in prayer by clicking a heart. Even right now, just through our app, you can see the work of Convoy of Hope with their response to the earthquake in Venezuela.
1: Right.
0: You can help donate to the cause and support that mission. Also through our app, you can get the verse of the day. But if you see that big block that says prayer, you can click on that. And here's a really cool thing. You can call or text it. You can call and talk to a prayer line volunteer right now who's ready to pray with you, for you.
1: Right.
0: You can text with it. You can even submit your prayer request right there if you want others in the prayer community to pray with you. And to me, that's what technology, that's the blessing of it, right? For us to actually connect and honor the fact that we have the opportunity in this country to pray for each other.
1: Man.
0: And so that prayer line number, if you want to store it in your phone, is 877-800-7729.

There is absolutely no doubt about that. Hey, thanks for tuning into The Sound of Home, KWFC. I am Terrison. A lot of change this weekend. Some folks got married and some folks went to heaven and some people entered into this world for the first time. Fortunes were made and fortunes were lost, but the great I am still is. And that's really all we need to build our hope.

0: The Sound of Home. I am Terrace. Isn't it a blessing to know that the Lord still uses us even though we're frail and fragile and faulty? He used a doubter. He used a denier. He used a despised tax collector. If he can use people from not the greatest side of the tracks, maybe not the best people as far as human eyes can see, the Lord sees what's inside. He sees the design that we were created with, and he will use us if we'll let him.
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week's revival on the Sound of Home, Breaking Loose. Hey, maybe this wasn't your finest weekend. Maybe we had great intentions going in and we just made a couple bad choices. We did a couple of things we're not proud of. Maybe you just didn't quite live up to your own expectations. Well, let me promise you that you can't out-sin God's grace. You can't outrun His mercy. If this wasn't your finest week, you can break off those chains as well. The chains of your own self-doubt and your own unforgiveness. Bring those things to the Lord. Talk to Him about it. Make a desired change to really do a little bit better this week through the help of the Holy Spirit. You know, on our own, we can't do much good, can we? But when we give our intentions to the Lord and ask Him to help us be disciplined, He will. It'll be a better week. I promise. Stay the course.

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0: The Sound of Home. I am Terrace. I tell you what, I really enjoyed watching some of the tall ships via internet. I saw a couple things on TV. It was just really beautiful. I captured a couple of pictures from somebody else's pictures, and it was just a beautiful, beautiful celebration. And of course, the U.S. service flying over the whole scene there in New York Harbor with red, white, and blue jet trails. And it was just a beautiful, beautiful celebration. So many celebrations across the world. Even celebrating America and other parts of the country and all those tall ships that came in that weren't American-based, it was just pretty cool. Kind of like the soccer teams that are coming in now and all the matches between countries and however well everybody's getting along, and people are actually realizing that a lot of the media doesn't portray America very well, at least not the United States of America anyway. But I'm really enjoying the camaraderie that we're seeing and looking back over 250 years and all the amazing things that have happened in this country. I mean, way back in the 1800s, the country wasn't very old, and companies started initiating mass production, replacing machines to do what manual labor had done, making things more efficient, bringing down the cost of things. And, you know, while that wasn't the greatest thing for some people, they thought their jobs might be in danger. Some unions were formed and some radical ideals were, hey, let's have a work week that doesn't kill people. Let's make sure that people are treated fairly. A lot of good has come over the past 250 years. We're going to talk about some of those pretty cool innovations and the changes that have happened in our beautiful country all throughout today.
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half, nearly 3 years, or going on 3 years. Terrace right here has been part of the Sound of Home, your KWFC family, and it has been my honor and privilege to work for and with Dave Taylor. What an amazing guy. Decades of faithful service to the Lord and Southern Gospel music. And once again, he is voted on the top five favorite Southern Gospel DJs through the Singing News. So if you subscribe to that, if you get that newsletter and you read it just to see what's going on in Southern Gospel music, please make it a point to vote for Dave. He really deserves it.

You know, I think maybe getting a phone call might be the thing I do the least on my actual phone that we all now carry around in our pocket or our handbag. It's a pretty cool day and age for technology, and I think it's pretty cool that this ministry, The Sound of Home, gets to broadcast through phones, through streaming, through all sorts of other venues as well. You can listen online, of course, if you happen to be in the area. You can listen on your radio, but we're just so grateful that you keep us company. I'm grateful you keep me company during the middle of the day, and I want to remind you that although we may not call you on Wednesdays, we do give an alert to those who have the KWFC app on their phone, because Wednesdays you get a chance to win all sorts of fun stuff. So if you don't have the app, go get it.

some glorious morning, they will come from all nations, from every generation. Side by side, they will march into the celestial city of Jehovah. And in perfect harmony, they will begin humming a new song. A song composed by God, arranged for His children. As the saved by grace approach the land of their dreams, the host of heaven will step aside. Even the angels will be silent. For they cannot sing this new song. For it is a song reserved for voices who once cried out for the Redeemer. Those washed in the blood of the Lamb. Yes, these are the redeemed.

0: Lord Song on the Sound of Home. And I have to admit, these past couple of weeks, you know, as you walk through grief and as you reprocess or relive the last few days of someone's life in the last few years. And first of all, let me say those who are our caregivers, whether it's for a child, somebody with a disability, whether it's for an aging parent or a loved one who's gone through some severe health challenges, their strength. Find people, find your people, and don't be afraid to ask for help. Sometimes people don't know how to step into that season of caregiving. They don't want to intrude. They don't want to make you feel like maybe you can't handle it all. We'd like to think we can, but sometimes we need help, and it's okay to ask for it. And just remember that you're not alone in all of this. And when the caregiving season is over, whether somebody gets better or whether the Lord brings them home, it's okay to feel the grief. It's also okay to feel the vacancy, the void, like, what do I do now? That's where I am. So much of my home life was centered around mom's needs and what she needed. I'm kind of finding a new normal for Mark and I. And it's okay to not feel guilty about it being okay. I really thought I'd be grieving more. But Mama knew the Lord, and she was ready to go in her last... you could just see the decline. She was almost 99, for goodness sake. But in all of that, the different emotions, go ahead and feel them. Don't try to suppress them. It doesn't do anybody any good. They eventually bubble up, usually combined with a bunch of other things too. So feel the feels, get the help, and take it all to the Lord. He in always knows how we feel.
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The Sound of Home. I am Terrace. Oh, I don't know about you, but I had such a peaceful and relaxing 4th of July. Didn't do a whole lot of anything. Never really even left the house. We have enough neighbors that set off enough fireworks that it was pretty fantastic just from our own house. And yet, I remember fondly that growing up, and I've recently reconnected with a friend. Actually, she was one of my best friend's sisters, a little bit older than us, and she was a little too cool for school then. But, you know, you get to a certain age, you realize 4 or 5 years doesn't make much difference. And we've really connected on a whole different level because her sister, my friend, passed away at a very young age. And it's just, we've got a lot in common. And she shared a post, just an old-timey picture of kids sitting on the hood of a car, eating popsicles, watching a movie, and then the 4th of July fireworks over the drive-in theater. And that's exactly how she and our families hung out a lot together when I was in middle school. And that's exactly how we spent many 4th of Julys. Just no politics, no pain, nothing. I don't remember the heat or mosquitoes or anything bothering us back then. I guess when you're kids, it's just, you're happy to be here. Sometimes I wish we all lived back in the days of Mayberry, maybe.

0: The Sound of Home. I am Terrace. I saw over the weekend, and not making any judgments here, I don't know people's hearts, but you can tell a lot of people by their outward fruit. And, you know, a couple people that were very famous, that are very wealthy, that are very much on the political and big screen stage of life and notoriety, got married this weekend. And I don't know how many millions were spent on that wedding. You know, and I think, you know, for those of us who are faith followers, we know that the our walk with Christ is mirror image with a wedding when it's done properly, a marriage. Well, there's faithfulness, there's no promiscuity, there's waiting, there's all the things that we're supposed to do, and yet I look at people and think of all the ways that they get ready to spend their lives together and how divergent it is from the way Scripture says. And, you know, I don't wish anybody an ill marriage. I hope that they, along with everybody who commits to marrying, finds the Lord and finds the way to celebrate a life together, serving the Lord and mirroring what He designed man and wife to be, what man and woman are supposed to be as husband and wife. And just think of all the money. And yet, you know, I read where that same couple donated $26 million to some pretty worthy causes. Some I don't know about, but that's not my prerogative. But my prayer is that folks realize that what happens in these few years from our birth to our death aren't as important as the decisions we make in these that little short line of time, that we are heavenly creatures. We are eternal creatures with a very short earthly destination. And our destiny here on earth is to find the Lord, to love the Lord, to serve the Lord, to know the Lord, and to die in the Lord.
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Charlotte Ritchie on The Sound of Home. I'm Terrace. So much to be joyful for, grateful for, thankful for. Celebrating 250 years of independence for the great United States of America. And yes, I do believe we are still great. I know we've got issues. I know we've got problems. I know we've got things to pray about. But every country, every civilization has. And I just trust as long as we continue to serve the Lord, wherever we are, the Lord is going to bless our life and our walk. I am grateful that when I walk home that I can flip a switch and the lights come on, the air conditioner is running. So much innovation in America, in the United States of America. In the past 250 years. 1882 is the day that we have to be grateful for, or the year we have to be grateful for, because Thomas Edison in Manhattan flipped the switch for the very first power plant. You know, at the same time, yeah, the electricity was great, but you think even then people were a little concerned about losing jobs to something more powerful than them. No more gas lighters. That meant something totally different a couple hundred years ago. People actually had the job of walking up and down the streets, lighting the gas lamps, and then again in the morning is at the dusk time, they had to snuff out the gas-powered lights up and down streets and in stores, and you know, people lost their jobs to that, but they found a way to find something else to do. But I, for one, am very grateful that I have powered my house.

And I bet you won't be able to help but sing either when you head out to the KWFC Summer Celebration. 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It's this Friday.

0: The Sound of Home. If you are loving the verse of the day, which also happens to come out of our devotions, at least on my devotional page, the verse of the day is Hebrews 13:16. Do good and share with others. Our devotion today basically just says, hey, do good, share with others. If you got extra, share. If you're wealthy, give. If you see somebody you need help, the Lord promises if we give that we will prosper. The last verse shared out of Hebrews 13. No, let's do the 1 John 3:16, 17, and 18. If anyone has material possessions and sees a brother or sister in need but has no pity on them, how can the love of God be in that person? Let us not love with words or speech only, but with actions and in truth. Let's be generous people today with kindness, with gentleness, with mercy, with forgiveness, and with our material possessions too.
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9: This is Max Lucado. If anyone had a reason to be anxious, it was the Apostle Paul. Envision an old man as he gazes out the window of a Roman prison, half blind, squinting just to read. Awaiting trial before the Roman emperor, his future is as gloomy as his jail cell. Yet, to read his words, you'd think he had just arrived at a Jamaican beach hotel. His letter to the Philippians bears not a word of fear or complaint, not one. Instead, he lifts his thanks to God and calls on his readers to do the same. Rejoice in the Lord always. Again, I will say rejoice. Paul's challenge is a decision deeply rooted in the confidence that God exists, that he is in control, and that he is good. Rejoice in the Lord always. You can't run the world, but you can entrust it to God. This is Max Lucado.

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I am Terrace. Grateful for air conditioning. Grateful for all the innovation in the past 250 years of the United States of America. In 1902, air conditioning was invented to stop magazines from sticking together in the printing rooms to help paper dry out and not become humid. I'm grateful that somebody decided, hey, it's more comfortable when I work at home, so let's see if we can't shrink this machine down a little bit and bring a little AC into the house. I guess today we could just say thanks to Mr. Carrier. Matter of fact, one of my AC units still bears his name all these years later.

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0: I don't know if you're like me, but sometimes when I'm get ready to close my eyes, that's when all the thoughts start running. Sometimes they're good thoughts. Sometimes they're things I need to do, things that I've been able to figure out when I've just stopped thinking about everything else and kind of calmed my mind. Like, oh yeah, that's what I'm going to do for that particular problem. Or right now I'm redesigning a little bit of my mom's side of the house and she's no longer with us. I'm trying to figure out what to do for extra bedrooms now. We'll have places for people to stay other than air mattresses on the floor. And she's got a large piece of furniture in one of her rooms that I just want to get rid of. But there's actually a door in her bedroom that used to be an entrance for what was once, our house was shared by three spinster sisters and they all had separate entrances. So our bedroom has an entrance door, as did my mom's back bedroom. And we have a front entrance. There's also a couple back entrances off the porch, but it's crazy. There's just doors everywhere in our house. And my mom has this huge armoire in front of her door and it's just too big for the space. I'm tired of looking at it, but I also don't want a door right next to the bed. Kind of weird. Can't afford to block it up or brick it up. So I was thinking rather than that, about 1 o'clock last night, I got the idea just to put one of those pretty screen room dividers there, but just put it against the corner, hide the door a little bit, but still provide access for the internet machines that have to go there. And it's funny how things just pop into your mind when you relax and just allow things to happen. Sometimes we allow worries to come in at that time of night because we're not blocking them out with all the noise of the day. And sometimes the best thing to do is either maybe leave the room. So if you happen to sleep with someone in the room with you, you don't wake them up by just voicing that to a text or a memo, just saying, hey, this is what I need to do. Don't forget. Or here's the lyrics to the song. Or here's an idea for a poem. Or maybe sketch it out. Or maybe just write down those worries on a piece of paper, pray over them, and then burn them or tear it up and flush them or put them in the shredder. Something about that mental activity actually kind of forces your mind to destroy the worries too. Give them to God. Get some rest.
1: When we unlock our doors in the morning, that's when we see them. Ambulances and rescue vehicles. And it's the proudest moment of our day because they don't just belong to a fleet. 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That means more to us than words could ever express. But we do want to ask you, with everyone at Rick's Automotive, to go out of your way and encourage a first responder today.
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Sound of Home. I am Terrace. This time next month, Mark and I will not be home. We've got somebody coming to sit the house and take care of plants and do the things that need to be done. But we are flying to the other side of the pond. We're going to go to a couple of weeks of just exploring the British Isles, something I've always wanted to do and something I didn't know we were going to do until after my mom passed. Mark thought it would be a distraction for both of us. I think he may have loved my mom as much, if not a little bit more than I did. He was met her in high school when we were just kids, and she was the mom that his mom, because of her disabilities, was not able to be for him. And so we just really have had fun looking at and figuring out what we're going to do while we're over there. But I'm grateful for flight. There's no way we could get over there and back in 2 weeks if we had to take a boat. But the Wright brothers in 1903 recorded the first 12 quick seconds airborne, started a whole industry that involves travel as well as, all the transporting that we need for getting stuff that we need and business and just really curtailed the lengthy time it took to import stuff. But according to my mom, which we don't have any genealogical people who study your background and your ancestry. Let's go with that. It's Monday, folks. We don't have anybody that doesn't go very far in our records. But according to my grandmother, she was like a second or third cousin to the Wright brothers. So maybe some of the genius, apparently not. I can't even speak well, but I am grateful for the Wright brothers. We're just kind of sharing throughout this week pretty cool inventions over the past 250 years of the U.S. of A. And I am grateful that we can jump on a plane and get where we need to go in a lot shorter time than a couple hundred years ago.

Heard the church bells chime, it was meeting time on a Sunday morning in spring. I took my place.

been 10 years, and I'm still right here with my voice lifted in praise.

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I don't know if you've had a chance to get your tickets to see Jeff and Sherry Easter, but the concert, the KWFC Summer Celebration, is this Friday. That means 4 days away. Jeff and Sherry Easter, along with the Mid-South Boys, going to be in concert. 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There you will see box office. And once you open that, you can get tickets to see Jeff and Sherry Easter. Yes, we do have some seats left. So please get your tickets and enjoy an evening with your KWFC family and some amazing artists as well.

0: Brian Free and Assurance on The Sound of Home. I am Terrace. One of the verses out of our Word for You Today devotional. 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Or if you happen to be in the Springfield, Missouri area where our home station is, you can pick up a copy as well. But the verse referenced, one of the verses referenced in our devotion today, which starts with do good and share with others, comes out of Proverbs 11. One person gives freely, yet gains even more. Another withholds unduly, but comes to poverty. A generous person will prosper, and whoever refreshes others will be refreshed.
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The Sound of Home. I am Tara. So grateful to have been working for this ministry for going on 3 years now. Blessed to work for an amazing boss, Dave Taylor, such an amazing guy. He's been faithfully serving this ministry a lot longer than I even knew about it. And he's just been a faithful husband, faithful pastor, a faithful member of the Four Calvary Quartet, and faithfully bringing you into the days each weekday here at The Sound of Home. And he is up for Best DJ in Southern Gospel Genre once again this year. I'd love to see him win it. If you are subscribed to The Singing News, you can vote for Dave. 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He deserves to win it.

climb can be made. The cliff's steep and rugged as you endlessly struggle with memories of past choices made.

The Sound of Home. I am Terrace. I listened to the sound of a pretty cool podcast this morning. 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

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If I know me, I could tell myself I'm better than the one who bowed their knees then went astray. Well, the fact is I know me.

0: don't know until we're on the other side of heaven if we'll be able to say that 100% of the time, 100% of our days. But it's a good thing to aim for. Nothing's worrying me. It takes the same amount of faith as it does to be fearful. And I just want to choose to forecast into the future faith that God's waiting for me, that he's working in tomorrows as I'm walking through my todays, and trust him to bring whatever he knows is best for me and that he sees fit to equip me for whatever tomorrow brings. Worry doesn't do any good. And we spend so much time spinning, literally our wheels going nowhere fast when we worry. Let's choose to give it to the Lord. Let's choose to be good kids. It's a command for us. Be not afraid. Don't be anxious for anything. You're not supposed to worry. Easier said than done. But isn't most of life that way? Let's choose to be doers of the word, not just hearers only. Let's choose not to worry.
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0: It's the friend you always wish you had with you at work. 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

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I am Tara. So my mom really urged me to learn to do as many things as I could to be self-sustaining. Not that she was a huge prepper per se. I don't have months and weeks and years of frozen dried or freeze dried food for the post-apocalyptic stories or whatever. I know God will take care of me. But at the same time, when produce is fresh and when summertime is here, I like to can or freeze as much as I can because it's just better. But she taught me how to can. She taught me a little bit about pickling. I don't make good pickles, though. I just can't get them crispy. I don't know the secret. If you know the secret, well, I would love your recipe. Please send it to me at terris@kwfc.org. 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I'd love to know how to make great bread and butter are my favorite kind of pickles. Not too sweet, not too sour. But I also like hot, spicy pickles. I buy Wicked Pickles. They're pretty good. But I just can't get them to get crispy. I don't know what I'm doing wrong. But I'm grateful for a mom who showed me how to do those things. But in lieu of that, I'm grateful for refrigeration. You know, the refrigerator was actually made possible for private homes in about the 1930s. A little bit before that, we had, you know, ice makers, and you had to go get a block of ice to keep stuff cool, and you have to run down to the general store every week or every day to get a big old block or take your stuff down to the ice house and pay a storage fee for your food and those kind of things. And then in the 30s, people finally figured out how to get them in their homes. And man, I am grateful that I can bust out a watermelon that's been sitting in the fridge for a couple days and it's so cold it hurts my teeth. Thank you for those who invent things that make life so much easier. And thank you, God, that we get to experience those things in the United States of America. Happy 250th birthday to the great US of A. We're going to be talking about inventions, that's a good word, right? We talk about those all week long and how blessed we are to have some pretty cool stuff.

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They both began life as children and spent their early years growing up. She was raised in the hills of Virginia. He was a city boy in southeast Alabama. They met, fell in love, blah, blah, blah. Now they get to spend time with you on the radio. Russ and Nancy, doing life together with you.

0: KWFC, the Sound of Home. This is Mark Lowry and Jump Across Jordan. We are Russ and Nancy. How'd you make it over the big 4th of July weekend? Mm-hmm. Did you do your part eating those bajillion hot dogs that Americans are supposed to eat?
1: I just remembered we forgot to eat our watermelon.
0: We?
1: We had our hot dogs. We didn't do watermelon. Oh, my goodness. Okay. Sorry. Go ahead.
0: We had a great time. And, and I tell you what, we've probably got one of the coolest, if not the coolest neighbor ever.
1: True. He gave us a call. I guess it was around around 9 o'clock the night of the 4th of July.
0: Yeah. And said, hey, let you know we're about to do fireworks. And looking back, I'm thinking maybe he was just saying, if you hear, you know, the noise, that's what it is. But I text back and said, okay, well, we'll go out back.
1: It was really cool.
0: And that's what we did.
1: We had our own personal private fireworks. Of course, fireworks really can't be private, can they?
0: Well, no, they can be personal.
1: Okay.

0: KWFC, I just came to praise the Lord. That's the Bledsoes. We are Russ and Nancy.
1: And isn't that the truth? That's what we are supposed to do in every season we're going through. We are to praise the Lord. And we get caught up in life and we get drugged down into the worry and the concern and the wringing of the hands. We are all guilty of it. Let's just go ahead and say we all do it. So this is not pointing fingers and saying, how could you do this? How could you not trust God? Because I'm just as guilty as Russ and you and all of us. But here's the cool thing. In Philippians chapter 4, verse 6, don't worry about anything, but in everything, through prayer and petition, with thanksgiving, present your request to God, and the peace of God, which surpasses all understanding, will guard your hearts and mind in Christ Jesus. Now see, God knows we're going to be concerned about things. He knows we're going to worry. But he says, I know you're going to feel this way. I'm not asking you to ignore everything. I'm just asking you to give it to me. And we start by doing it just one little concern and worry at a time until it becomes a habit.

0: Russ and Nancy are always up to something.
1: Married couple doing radio together. That means we work together as well as live together.
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0: The Sound of Home with Russ and Nancy. If you own chickens, you're going to understand what I'm talking about. If you do not, welcome to the world of chickenhood.
1: Mm-hmm.
0: Okay? If you have chickens that just lay eggs, like you don't have a rooster, they're just there to lay eggs to give, you know, Russ a good breakfast. There are times when they get broody, is what they call it. It's where they just want to lay and sit on the eggs, hoping mm-hmm. that they're going to hatch and they would be a mama. That is not possible
1: right.
0: for our chickens.
1: Our current setup yes. and population would not allow that to happen.
0: But that doesn't stop them from being broody. I've got one hen. This is her second go-around at being broody. And the way we stopped it last time was to pop her in a cage for a day or two. And she got over it real fast.
1: We didn't just stick her in a cage somewhere. I mean, the cage is in the
0: run,
1: the
0: yeah.
1: chicken run, and it is up off the air, so it kind of cools her jets
0: a little bit, cools her down.
1: Yeah.
0: But that little stinker, she's been in there. You know, she'll be in there a day, and I'll let her out, and she'll go right back to going mm-hmm. into that hot nesting house and just sitting there. Like she says, I don't want to do nothing but sit right here. And she'll just sit there and be as happy as can be. And
1: it's like she's stubborn. You know, they say that after a while, pets take on the traits of their owners.
0: So what are you trying to say?
1: Maybe I got that backwards.
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0: Justified Quartet on the Sound of Home, Beyond the Storm. Isn't it great to know that there is something beyond that storm when we have a hope that's found in Jesus?
1: Right.
0: That is beautiful, and it's something that we can hold on to as we're going through that storm.
1: And it is one of those things too that as a Christ follower, we have heard, we have read, we know that He is with us, you know, in those bad times in life. But when we're there, it's like we forget all about that, and we need that constant reminder. I think that's a strength through the ministry of KWFC to help give us that reminder.
0: Yeah, because you can get in your car, crank it up, and there's Justified Quartet telling you that there is hope beyond the storm. Bon Iver and Rodney from Stratford, Missouri, they understand and they support this ministry so it can be there for the next person that's going through a storm.
1: Through their financial support and the entire giving family, making those moments possible, it helps KWFC be what it's supposed to be. 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
2: We're to honor our leaders in government. I'm Chuck Bentley with My Money Life from Crown. Honoring political leaders is not about agreeing with every decision they make. It's about aligning our attitude and actions with God's instruction. Romans 13:1 states that governing authorities are established by the Lord. That doesn't mean they're perfect, but it does mean their position carries God-given responsibility and order.

0: believers can exert influence with respectful action and wise stewardship of our words. Second, it promotes peace and unity. In 1 Timothy, we learn to pray for those in authority so that we may live peaceful and quiet lives. 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But the tone matters. Ephesians 4 reminds us to speak in ways that build up, not tear down. 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
1: KWSC. Your Sound of Home forecast. We may see just a stray shower or storm early, otherwise clear skies, patchy fog, and mid to upper 60s. Tuesday, right back to sunshine, a high near 85. Tuesday night, partly cloudy, upper 60s. Wednesday, back to sunshine, a high will approach 90. Thursday, another hot day with a high into the low 90s, and we could dodge some showers and storms on Friday. A high temperature on Friday afternoon into the upper 80s. Saturday, once again, looking at a chance of scattered showers and storms and a high near 90. I'm meteorologist Sally Russell.

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0: KWFC, the sound of home. Hey, we are Russ and Nancy. This is the week. This Friday night is the Friday night that you've been waiting for. The Friday night that could just turn your whole year around. It's the KWFC Summer Celebration Concert.
1: Yeah, it's like a big old KWFC family reunion. Yeah. And we want to save a seat for you. We want you to have the best seat in the house. It starts off with you getting your tickets. You can get them at kwfc.org or in the station. You can easily come by. We'd love to see you and shake your hand.
0: Part of what you're going to experience this Friday night at First Baptist Church in Springfield, Missouri, is Jeff and Sherry Easter.
1: Yeah, awesome night.
0: I mean, what a great opportunity to see them live and in person right before your very face. Mm-hmm. To hear some of those stories that you've heard the stories about, you know, we're going to have that. And then all, as if that wasn't enough, the Mid-South boys are going to be there too.
1: Those boys are such a hoot. You're going to enjoy them. It's going to be air conditioning and out of any rain that might be coming. So we can't wait to see you.

0: KWFC, this is Steve Ladd and Mercy Seat. Boy, the fun times that we have in the past that create those memories, it doesn't get much better than that. I was thinking about this the other day, going fishing with my daddy. My great aunt had some property just south of Montgomery. It had a lake on it, and there were brim, there were bass in there, and we would go fishing. And in fact, that's where I caught my first fish, quote unquote. I mean, daddy had it stuffed and mounted up there. And the thing about it is we'd get there and we'd have to unlock the John boat and slide it in and paddle away. Of course, as a little kid, daddy did all the paddling.
1: Yes.
0: And I remember the day that I got to paddle. I'm like, all right, I get to do this. We set out, you know, we were just, you know, cruising along. It was pretty good. And then we made a turn into the wind. And even on that little lake, the little bitty chop, chop, chop, moving that John boat across the water was a little bit of work. And this was just a, you know, kind of a small lake. I couldn't imagine paddling across an ocean, like from California to Hawaii.
1: You mean like 2,400 miles?
0: Yeah, then nobody would ever do that.
1: Yeah, I mean, actually, yeah, they did. You want to think something like that is impossible to get in a little boat and paddle across the Pacific Ocean from California.
0: Did they do it in a John boat?
1: They didn't do it in a John boat because I think they wanted to have a little bit of, you know, facilities in a place to, you know, a little kitchenette, something like that, you know. Especially since it was going to take a few days, maybe 44 days. I mean, 44 days to paddle from California to Hawaii. And Kelsey Findler did it.
0: That is an accomplishment. I mean, that's worth a plaque on the wall.
1: It is, and she is the youngest and fastest American woman to do this journey by herself. Kudos to her. That's girl power right there. I'm all about that. And what it tells us is the goal might seem so astronomical. Like, there's no way I could ever do that. Mm-hmm. But if you put your mind to it and just paddle one stroke at a time, it can happen.
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Sound of Home forecast. We may encounter an isolated shower or storm early, then clear skies, patchy fog towards sunrise, an overnight low in the middle to upper 60s. We should see sunny skies on Tuesday, a high right around 85. Closing in on the 90-degree mark on Wednesday. Thursday, sunny, even hotter, a high low 90s. And then we could see a chance of showers and storms for Friday, upper 80s. Another chance of showers and storms on Saturday afternoon. I'm meteorologist Sally Russell.

0: The Sound of Home with Russ and Nancy. The July edition of the Singing News has hit the stands. I suppose you can still say hit the newsstands. It's probably hit your mailbox.
1: Yeah.
0: And if you open that, you see it is now time to vote in the Singing News Fan Awards. They've narrowed it down to the top five, and now we get to vote on who is the actual winner in all the different categories that they have.
1: And they do have a lot of categories.
0: They do,
1: of course. One of our favorites is the favorite radio DJ category.
0: Yes, because our very own Dave Taylor is in the top five, and he's no stranger to being in the top five, and he kind of, you know, plays it off, but we really want to get behind Dave and push him to the top this time. But it's going to take us all getting together to say, okay, let's get out our ballots, let's vote for Dave and all the other great nominees in the different categories.
1: Oh, yeah, yeah.
0: And get that submitted.

0: The Sound of Home, KWFC. It's The Basement by Joseph Habedank. We are Russ and Nancy. There's a potato chip company that their thing used to be you can't eat.
1: Bet you just, can't eat just one.
0: Yeah. And I mean, that's the truth. I mean, severe amount of discipline to eat one potato chip.
1: True. Or one Dorito.
0: I mean, I can't. My hand will not allow me just to pick up one. There has to be
1: Pringles.
0: Like seven or eight, you know, in there together. We've got to get a good mouthful of it to do it right. There's some weird science that goes on in that with those, like, you know, potato chips and French fries and stuff. How you eat one and like, man, I want another. I want another. I want another. It's chemicals working in your brain.
1: Is it really? That's why I can't stop eating the Freddy's French fries?
0: It's a science thing. Yeah. Yeah. It's a chemical that's endocannabinoids.
1: But, you know, I look at that word, and it's a very long word.
0: I think they've got a movie coming out.
1: The evils of endocannabinoids. Yeah. It makes me think of, like, cannibalism, the way it's got the canna in the middle of there. I was like, wait a minute
0: that's not it. It's just one of those chemicals, and it triggers something in your brain.
1: And you just got to keep stuffing your face.
0: Gotta do it.

0: Welcome to the family. That's the Booth Brothers on KWFC, the sound of home. We're so excited you are with us today as I sit here drinking my brown sugar almond shaken espresso frozen coffee.
1: Bless your heart.
0: Well, I had to get it all in there, but it is just a good, you know, I enjoy it.
1: Yeah, well, I mean, that's all that matters. I don't have to like it just for you
0: right.
1: to like it.
0: I mean, yeah. Russ just likes black coffee. And as strong as it
1: can
0: get.
1: And don't put the ice in it either.
0: Right. He doesn't want it frozen. It needs to be at least lukewarm for him to like it. Yeah. But here's just a little reminder that we are only 2.5 months away from pumpkin flavored everything.
1: Ooh, the pumpkin spice days are a coming.
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0: KWFC Small Town Sunday in their latest song, That's What Grace Is For. 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Mm-hmm. A little Faith Country Now going on.
1: Love it. And it's all because of Thomas and Jolene from Ava, Missouri.
0: They certainly do help.
1: 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And we do that to share Jesus with as many people as possible. And Thomas and Jolene, they're all about it right there with us.
0: Thomas, Jolene, thank you.
2: 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Your Sound of Home forecast. We may see just a stray shower or storm early. Otherwise, clear skies, patchy fog, and mid to upper 60s. Tuesday, right back to sunshine, a high near 85. Tuesday night, partly cloudy, upper 60s. Wednesday, back to sunshine, a high will approach 90. Thursday, another hot day with a high into the low 90s, and we could dodge some showers and storms on Friday. A high temperature on Friday afternoon and into the upper 80s. Saturday, once again, looking at a chance of scattered showers and storms and a high near 90. I'm meteorologist Sally Russell.

0: The Wisnitz on KWFC. It's called Worth Calvary. We are Russ and Nancy.
1: Mondays are fun days, said like four people ever. No, just because I realize that there are some people that really enjoy Mondays. There are a lot of us that are like, man, that was a long weekend, and now we got to get back. It's just kind of hard to get going. I mean, Nancy's been here drinking on some espresso coffee mixture and still yawning.
0: So, I know.
1: You know, we understand that sometimes you just run out of gas. You're running on empty, and you don't feel like you can make it through. And sometimes it even affects some of life's have-tos. And it's just like, there's no way I can do it. There's no way I can do it. Mm. Well, I mean, that's kind of how we are as humans, to where we are going to be that way. But thankfully, the God who created us can give us the strength to do what we need to do. We may not be able to climb Mount Everest or row a boat, you know, across the ocean or anything like that. But he does give us the strength to do what we're supposed to do. Isaiah 40, 29 through 31. He gives strength to the faint and strengthens the powerless. Youths may become faint and weary, and young men stumble and fall. But those who trust in the Lord will renew their strength. They will soar on wings like eagles. They will run and they will not be faint. Ask God today for the strength, for that next step. For the whole process, or just for today.

0: TWFC, the sound of home. We are Russ and Nancy. If you've ever wanted to run with the bulls, you best head on over to Spain because it's underway right now.
1: Yeah, that is running with the bulls, not running the bull.
0: Running up
1: which,
0: the bulls.
1: Which a lot of us, you know, we run the bull, we shoot the bull. This is running. It's been going on for years and years and years and years.
0: Yeah.
1: And they got a whole big old festival going over there in Pamplona, Spain, where they run the bull. And it's just interesting how this all started. They would run cows through northeastern Spain way back many years ago, and they try to sell them in the small markets and try to speed up the process. They'd hurry the cows, you know, through the
0: main streets,
1: through the streets. Woo. And stuff, and it just kind of it turned into a competition who could get the cows there first.
0: Yeah, you watch some of these videos on people are seriously injured
1: do
0: this.
1: Oh, yeah.
0: And it's like, I guess you get to, you know, big bragging rights if you make it mm-hmm. in front of the bulls the whole way down the street to their holding pens. I don't want to try that. I don't even want to get in the pasture with the cows.
1: Do I just need to cancel our vacation to Spain then?
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7: Sound of home forecast. We may encounter an isolated shower or storm early, then clear skies, patchy fog towards sunrise, and overnight low in the middle to upper 60s. We should see sunny skies on Tuesday, a high right around 85. Closing in on the 90-degree mark on Wednesday. Thursday, sunny, even hotter, a high low 90s. And then we could see a chance of showers and storms for Friday, upper 80s. Another chance of showers and storms on Saturday afternoon. I'm meteorologist Sally Russell.

0: KWFC, the sound of home. We are Russ and Nancy. That was the Crab Family and The Walk. Having fun with you this evening. Hopefully your Monday after the 4th of July celebration was still a good one.
1: Yeah.
0: And a lot of things to think about. A lot of things to think about. The freedoms that we have, the friends that we have, and what color eyes we have.
1: What color eyes we
0: have?
1: Yeah,
0: you don't ever think about that?
1: Well, I mean, no.
0: What do you think the most popular, may not be the right word, but the most popular eye color is?
1: Most popular or the most...
0: People
1: with a certain color of eyes.
0: Yeah, I just thought I would use less words, but it didn't make much more sense.
1: So, well, I mean, there's a difference between popular and how many there actually are. I think brown eyes are the most dominant.
0: Dominant, okay.
1: I think blue eyes are the most popular.
0: Yeah, because it's not green eyes. Only about 2% of the people in the world have green eyes.
1: That's still that? 166 million.
0: Yeah. Well, yeah. I mean, you look at that.
1: Again, yes.
0: Now, is green, I don't have too many details associated with this statistic, but is that hazel? Does hazel count as green eyes?
1: Are hazel and green the same thing?
0: I thought they are. Isn't hazel and green? Are they in the same, in hazel green?
1: I mean.
0: I know Hazel was the name of the lady my granddaddy married, but.
1: I would think
0: I don't know what color her eyes were.
1: I would think that they're kind of they're in the same family, because the hazel is just green with a little brown mixed in there. Uh-huh. So I would still say.
0: My daddy had hazel eyes.
1: What did his driver's license say? Did it say hazel or green?
0: Oh, I don't know.
1: Did your granddaddy have a driver's license?
0: No, my daddy. He did.
1: Oh.
0: He did.
1: Your daddy.
0: I believe he did.
1: Yeah. Your daddy had hazel eyes?
0: It was hazel.
1: Mm-hmm. Huh. Well, we need to check his driver's license.

0: This Out of Home with Russ and Nancy. We are going to get together with the KWFC family this Friday night. And we would love to save a seat for you. Come be a part of this big party we're going to have. It's the summer celebration with our friends Jeff and Sherry Easter. They're going to, they're going to come with so many stories and songs. It's going to be a great night of worship. But that's not all.
1: The Mid-South boys will be kicking things off at First Baptist Church Springfield this Friday evening. Thanks to the folks at Latour Asset Management and, of course, you for helping to make this happen. 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
1: Are you a dunker?
2: I'm not really a dunker. I just pop the whole thing in my mouth and go to chewing.
1: Wow. Have you tried dunking?
2: I have dunked a time or two, but I can't say that I want to take the time to do that. I just want to eat the cookie.
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0: KWFC with Russ and Nancy. I told you the other day that I would probably say this again, and here I am saying it again. I think one of the best gifts, one of the great gifts that God gives us are our friends.
1: It is, because God knows if we have friends, we are going to be healthier. When we're going through trials mm-hmm. and struggles, if we have someone there with us, it's just somehow better for us. We're not alone. We can face things as two or more than we can by ourselves. And it is a scientific fact that if you have friends, you're going to have less stress-related hormones mm-hmm. in your life. So it makes us healthier. So it's not just the fun of being able to hang out with people you like is better for you.
0: So give them a call or just reach over right now and give them a decent punch in the shoulder.
2: Have you ever found yourself in a moment when you need prayer, but maybe it's such a sensitive or possibly shameful situation that you don't feel comfortable praying with someone you know? Sure, you can go to the Lord anytime on your own and pray, but sometimes in our weakest moments, we still want someone to pray with us. I'm Benji with your prayer team, and I've been there. 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

0: That's Amber Lynn on The Sound of Home with Bathroom Floor. We're Russ and Nancy. Earlier, we were talking about the importance of our friends, how they're able to help us through stressful situations and keep us healthier because we've got them there with us by our side. One of the best friends we could ever have is Jesus.
1: Mm-hmm.
0: I mean, we know that he is our friend and he is intercessing for us. But there's those friends that we have right here with us right now. Joel from Branson, Missouri, he's a friend of KWFC. He supports this ministry.

0: He gives donations to it.
1: Joel makes things happen. Yeah. That's the bottom line right there. Joel, thank you for what you do to support this ministry. KWSC.
2: Your Sound of Home forecast. We may see just a stray shower or storm early. Otherwise, clear skies, patchy fog in mid to upper 60s. Tuesday, right back to sunshine, a high near 85. Tuesday night, partly cloudy, upper 60s. Wednesday, back to sunshine, a high will approach 90. Thursday, another hot day with a high into the low 90s. And we could dodge some showers and storms on Friday. A high temperature on Friday afternoon into the upper 80s. Saturday, once again, looking at a chance of scattered showers and storms at a high near 90. I'm meteorologist Sally Russell.

0: KWFC, with Russ and Nancy, along with the Tribute Quartet, and then.
1: Isn't that great? It's like you could see that they're right there in the midst of a terrible struggle. But then God showed up and did something amazing.
0: And then the next time you're in the midst of that struggle, God's going to be there.
1: I love it. That is a song that we all need to hear to know that when things feel heavy, God is getting ready to do something amazing. And we don't have to have it all together to go to God. In fact, he loves it when we bring our hot mess to him. Because we can make a mess of things, but he says, come to me, all of you who are weary and burdened, and I will give you rest. Find those words of comfort and encouragement in Matthew 11:28.

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0: Good stuff from Aaron Justice on KWFC. It's called Love Like Jesus Does. We are Russ and Nancy. This weekend, the famous Nathan's Famous Hot Dog Eating Contest happened at Coney Island.
1: I mean, it's a 4th of July thing.
0: And people were packed in there. It didn't matter if it was hot. They were going to be there to see what was going to happen. Was Joey Chestnut going to reclaim his crown of eating the most hot dogs?
1: He did.
0: And he did.
1: Yeah, he only ate 66. That's down from last year.
0: It's the 18th time he has won by eating the most hot dogs. I can't even. There was some article that said how many calories.
1: Did you? I was going to ask if you saw that.
0: I did, but I did not read how many calories it was.
1: I read it. Just didn't. I didn't memorize it.
0: It
1: was. Yeah. And I was looking at that. The amount of sodium. The amount of calories. The amount of fat.
0: On the lady's side. And Mickey Sudo, she again, 12th time that she's won it. She ate 38.75 hot dogs.
1: Almost 39
0: hot dogs.
1: I mean, that's a lot. Regardless.
0: Yeah.
1: I mean, the 30.
0: No, I had one.
1: Well, I was going to say, we had one, and we were thinking, next time we better cut it in half. And they weren't really hot dogs. They were, what were they?
0: They were called beef in dogs.
1: That sounds worse.
0: Burnt ends.
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your Sound of Home forecast. We may encounter an isolated shower or storm early, then clear skies, patchy fog towards sunrise, and overnight low in the middle to upper 60s. We should see sunny skies on Tuesday, a high right around 85. Closing in on the 90-degree mark on Wednesday. Thursday, sunny, even hotter, a high low 90s. And then we could see a chance of showers and storms for Friday, upper 80s. Another chance of showers and storms on Saturday afternoon. I'm meteorologist Sally Russell.

0: The sound of home, KWFC. It's triumphant and every day. Mr. Elon Musk, he became like the first trillionaire, yeah. U.S. trillionaire or something the other day. And just thinking about that, a trillion dollars. How much is a trillion dollars?
1: It's a lot.
0: It is a lot. Yeah. Yeah, okay, if you had $1 trillion and spent $1 million every single day, guess how long it would take you to spend it all?
1: It would be a long time.
0: 2,700 years.
1: That's more than your whole lifetime. That is unless you have a wedding in Madison Square Garden.
0: Well, yeah, okay.

0: Better Vision on KWFC, the sound of home. If these walls could talk. There are so many people that are taking staycations instead of vacations. I know of two right now from here that are on vacation but are staying home.
1: Mm-hmm. That's the way to do it.
0: I mean, I get that because, you know, we don't have time to get everything done around the house that we'd want to do it. But, I mean, I really would like to go somewhere and have a vacay, you know.
1: You're right.
0: Get away and do something.
1: Right.
0: But as a whole group, people are not socializing. They're not getting out and socializing as much as they used to.
1: There's some that even blame that back to where we're still, quote unquote, recovering from the COVID, you know, shut down.
0: I mean, I think there's something to that because...
1: Very little to that.
0: Really?
1: Yeah, I really think that was so long ago.
0: It was only 6 years ago.
1: In societal terms, that was a long time ago.
0: But people learned how to be alone.
1: Crutch.
0: And to separate themselves from others and mm-hmm. how they felt they didn't need others. But we saw the death rate grew from people being alone, not because of disease,
1: right.
0: But from being
1: just
0: alone,
1: mm-hmm.
0: being lonely because they were so isolated. So it is not a good thing. But even the younger generation are pulling back from face-to-face socialization. Mm-hmm. And a lot of people believe that's because of social media.
1: And there's even, you know, I know we were talking about the young people there, but, for others, the advent of food delivery has cut down on the socialization of like going out to eat and hanging out at restaurants and stuff. You just get it brought to your house. You don't
0: and
1: go out.
0: That is because of COVID. The delivery system had to find ways to still, you know, make money.
1: Mm-hmm.
0: And they started with this delivery, the food delivery, the Instacarts, all those happened. The no contact deliveries created and boomed because of what happened with the whole COVID thing. So I do think that COVID has caused a lot of issues with how we have continued on with society.
1: Mm, okay.

0: The Sound of Home. We are Russ and Nancy. Over the weekend, there were a lot of different fireworks displays and such. And one of the things that's kind of catching on and becoming a little more and more popular are the drone shows.
1: Oh, yeah.
0: Now, you think about, first of all, just how many drones it takes to make a good drone show. But then you peel back the covers to how many people it takes to make a successful drone show. You've got your programmers. You got your, you know, the setter-uppers. You know, the people that put everything together.
1: Okay, thank you. I don't think that that's the name that they go by, but okay.
0: And all that goes into that, and if in one of those, you know, drops out or doesn't, you know, do their job or whatever, it throws the whole thing off. Not to mention that if, as the drones are flying, if one of the drones, you know, doesn't,
1: ooh, if it veers off course
0: or whatever, I mean, it takes a lot working together to make it happen. The same thing that goes on behind the scenes in the ministry of KWFC. There's a lot that goes on. And I don't mean it even in this building. I'm talking about in your community and in your car, because you play a vital part in helping this ministry be what it needs to be.
1: Tony and Regina, they live in Stratford, Missouri, and they are a vital part of everything that happens with and through KWFC. You see, they are financial supporters of this ministry. They make a donation to KWFC that helps the ministry continue. Tony and Regina, we thank you.
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0: KWFC, that was Brian Free and Assurance and Cling to It. We are Russ and Nancy.
1: Frady Cat.
0: Frady Cat.
1: Have you ever had anybody call you a Frady Cat?
0: Yes.
1: Yeah. I mean, there are things that do scare us and cause us to be afraid. I may have told you this before, but one of the things that I've done years ago was I helped lock up the church on Sunday nights. And I refer to that as a very revealing experience because it revealed to me how many hymns I could whistle. Because I don't care what they tell you. When the lights are off, you get a little heebie and you get a little jeebie, right? And I'm not a scaredy cat, but it was like I made sure that the route that I took, the light switch was on. I was at the end of the hall where the light switch was instead of having to walk the hallway in dark, being afraid. But there was something to whistling those hymns, those songs that help remind me about God, because he's there to help us, whether we're locking or unlocking a church or we've got to talk.

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We've got to go to that doctor's appointment. We've got to make that family decision. He's there when we're unsure, when we're afraid. We just got to trust him. Psalm 56:3 says, when I'm afraid, I will trust you.

0: Russ and Nancy are always up to something.
1: I have to take just a small minute to brag on my husband, Russ.
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0: KWFC with Russ and Nancy. We're doing Life Together with you. Oh, Nancy.
1: Yes, dear.
0: I have a riddle here for you.
1: Okay.
0: You can find me in darkness, but never in light. I am present in daytime, but absent at night. In the deepest of shadows, I hide in plain sight. What am I?
1: See, normally when Russ puts riddles in here, he'll put the answers in there too, so I look like I'm halfway smart. You didn't put the answer this time.
0: I memorized the answer.
1: Is it a star?
0: The letter D.
1: The letter D?
0: Mm-hmm. I'm present in daytime, absent at night. The deepest shadows, I hide in plain sight.
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